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8: Moose weather.
9: Mainly cloudy skies tonight with a slight chance of showers. Fog patches developing overnight, the low 14. For tomorrow, the fog going away, making way for a mix of sun and clouds, the high 24, the humidex making it feel like 26. And for Thursday, a mix of sun and clouds with a slight chance of showers, the high 23.

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6: Moose weather.
7: Mainly cloudy skies tonight with a slight chance of showers. Fog patches developing overnight, the low 14. For tomorrow, the fog going away, making way for a mix of sun and clouds, the high 24, the humidex making it feel like 26. And for Thursday, a mix of sun and clouds with a slight chance of showers, the high 23.

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4: Moose weather.
5: Mainly cloudy skies tonight with a slight chance of showers. Fog patches developing overnight, the low 14. For tomorrow, the fog going away, making way for a mix of sun and clouds, the high 24, the humid X making it feel like 26. And for Thursday, a mix of sun and clouds with a slight chance of showers, the high 23.

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6: Moose weather. Mainly cloudy skies tonight with a slight chance of showers. Fog patches developing overnight, the low 14. For tomorrow, the fog going away, making way for a mix of sun and clouds, the high 24, the humid X making it feel like 26. And for Thursday, a mix of sun and clouds with a slight chance of showers, the high 23.
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6: Weather. Mainly cloudy skies tonight with a slight chance of showers. Fog patches developing overnight, the low 14. For tomorrow, the fog going away, making way for a mix of sun and clouds, the high 24, the humidex making it feel like 26. And for Thursday, a mix of sun and clouds with a slight chance of showers, the high 23.

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6: Moose weather. Mainly cloudy skies tonight with a slight chance of showers. Fog patches developing overnight, the low 14. For tomorrow, the fog going away, making way for a mix of sun and clouds, the high 24, the humidex making it feel like 26. And for Thursday, a mix of sun and clouds with a slight chance of showers, the high 23.

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9: Mainly cloudy skies tonight with a slight chance of showers. Fog patch is developing overnight, the low 14. For tomorrow, the fog going away, making way for a mix of sun and clouds, the high 24, the humidex making it feel like 26. And for Thursday, a mix of sun and clouds with a slight chance of showers, the high 23.
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8: Moose weather.
9: Mainly cloudy skies tonight with a slight chance of showers. Fog patch is developing overnight, the low 14. For tomorrow, the fog going away, making way for a mix of sun and clouds, the high 24, the humidex making it feel like 26. And for Thursday, a mix of sun and clouds with a slight chance of showers, the high 23.
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2: Moose weather.
3: A mix of sun and clouds today. The high 24. The humidex making it feel like 26 for tonight.

Clear, the low 6. Tomorrow, a mix of sun and clouds with a slight chance of showers, the high 23. And on Friday, sunny, the high 17. 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
4: Moose weather. A mix of sun and clouds today, the high 24, the humidex making it feel like 26 for tonight, clear, the low 6. Tomorrow, a mix of sun and clouds with a slight chance of showers, the high 23. And on Friday, sunny, the high 17.
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2: Moose weather. A mix of sun and clouds today, the high 24, the Humidex making it feel like 26 for tonight, clear, the low 6. Tomorrow, a mix of sun and clouds with a slight chance of showers, the high 23. And on Friday, sunny, the high 17. The

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3: A mix of sun and clouds today, the high 24, the humidex making it feel like 26 for tonight, clear, the low 6. Tomorrow, a mix of sun and clouds with a slight chance of showers, the high 23. And on Friday, sunny, the high 17.
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2: News weather.
3: A mix of sun and clouds today. The high 24. The humidex making it feel like 26 for tonight. Clear. The low 6. Tomorrow, a mix of sun and clouds with a slight chance of showers. The high 23. And on Friday, sunny. The high 17.
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3: News weather.
4: A mix of sun and clouds today, the high 24, the humidex making it feel like 26 for tonight, clear, the low 6. Tomorrow, a mix of sun and clouds with a slight chance of showers, the high 23. And on Friday, sunny, the high 17.

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2: Moose weather. A mix of sun and clouds today, the high 24, the humidex making it feel like 26 for tonight, clear, the low 6. Tomorrow, a mix of sun and clouds with a slight chance of showers, the high 23. And on Friday, sunny, the high 17.
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2: Moose weather. A mix of sun and clouds today, the high 24, the humidex making it feel like 26 for tonight, clear, the low 6. Tomorrow, a mix of sun and clouds with a slight chance of showers, the high 23. And on Friday, sunny, the high 17. The Moose.

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4: Moose weather.
5: A mix of sun and clouds today. The high 24, the humidex making it feel like 26 for tonight. Clear, the low 6. Tomorrow, a mix of sun and clouds with a slight chance of showers. The high 23. And on Friday, sunny. The high 17.
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3: Moose weather. A mix of sun and clouds today, the high 24, the humidex making it feel like 26 for tonight, clear, the low 6. Tomorrow, a mix of sun and clouds with a slight chance of showers, the high 23. And on Friday, sunny, the high 17.
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2: Moose weather. A mix of sun and clouds today, the high 24, the humidex making it feel like 26 for tonight, clear, the low 6. Tomorrow, a mix of sun and clouds with a slight chance of showers, the high 23. And on Friday, sunny, the high 17.
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That was Wake Me Up, Avicii. Good morning. It's Michelle at the Moose hanging out with you. We've got a pretty dark morning, but mainly sunny day ahead of us. It's going to be quite nice. We're looking at a high above 20 degrees, so that's pretty great for a day like today. We've still got about a week and a half of summer left. Is that right? No, about half a week of summer left. And so hopefully you can make the most of it. And today, our special feature on the morning show will be the Terry Fox Run is coming up this September 20th. It'll be at the Ridge Golf Course in Bancroft. And it is starting at 9 a.m., registration 8 a.m., starting at 9 a.m. And there's 3-kilometer routes and 8-kilometer routes that you can pick from. And I've got an interview with Fred Fox, which is Terry Fox's brother, that I'll share with you within the 8 a.m. hour today. And we're going to kick it off with some Canadian music. It's Rush. It's Closer to the Heart on the Moose.

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5: Moose weather.
6: Mainly sunny today, a high of 22. Tonight, a few clouds with a low of 10. Tomorrow, a mix of sun and cloud with a high of 22. And Friday, mainly sunny, a high of 17.
5: The Moose.

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7: Good morning. It's Michelle at the Moose hanging out with you. And I know we're still technically in summer, but I have some good news for anybody who enjoys that one magical day a year where you get an extra hour of sleep. Our clocks go back Sunday, November 1st at 2 a.m. And this year, that happens to be the earliest date that it possibly can land on. It also comes immediately after Halloween, which is on a Saturday this year. So if you're out late Halloween night, the universe is basically giving you an extra hour to recover. And this could potentially be one of the last times that Ontario does falling back of the clocks. Ontario actually passed a law way back in 2020 that would let us stay on daylight time all year. But we've been waiting for neighboring Quebec and also New York to move in the same direction. But now the U.S. House has passed a bill that would make daylight saving time permanent down there as well. But that one still has to get through Senate. So again, don't throw away the instruction manual for the oven clock just yet. For this year, though, it's still happening November 1st. Clocks back 1 hour. Your phone will figure it out by itself, but your microwave will probably be wrong until February if you're anything like me. Now it's Christina Aguilera with Beautiful on the Moose.

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2: Moose weather.
3: Mainly sunny today, a high of 22. Tonight, a few clouds with a low of 10. Tomorrow, a mix of sun and cloud with a high of 22. And Friday, mainly sunny, a high of 17.
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1: Good morning. I'm Casey Kenny. Central Hastings OPP have charged a Milton resident in connection with a collision on February 2nd. OPP say an ambulance and a transport truck collided at the intersection of Highway 7 and Highway 62 in Madoc. Police say two paramedics were transported to a local hospital and later airlifted to a Kingston area trauma center by Orange with life-threatening injuries. On Monday, a 34-year-old was charged with two counts each of dangerous operation causing bodily harm, criminal negligence causing bodily harm, and careless driving causing bodily harm. Charges will be addressed at the Ontario Court of Justice in Belleville on October 1st. The town of Bancroft says ice at the North Hastings Community Center will be available next week. The installation of ice was pushed back due to the delay of a part for the ice-making system coming from south of the border. The situation caused user groups such as the Bancroft Jets to book ice at the Keep Tallman Memorial Arena in Wilberforce. The town's general manager, Andra Kaufeld, says the missing piece of equipment is a small component that's coming from the United States and it forms part of the ice-making plant. She adds the town has produced a temporary plant that's allowed staff to make ice. When the new plant's ready to come online, there will be a relatively seamless transition as the units have been described as plug and play. The other renovations associated with the Green and Inclusive Communities grant have been completed, including the fully accessible washroom, the new referee change room, and an additional small change room. Kidney walks are being held from coast to coast this month, and Bancroft is taking part. Millennium Park is home base on Sunday for the local walk. Registration starts at 2 p.m. and the walk begins 30 minutes after that. The walks are the largest fundraiser of the year for the Kidney Foundation. The foundation says the walks are a vital lifeline, fueling real-time support, life-saving research, and strong advocacy for everyone affected by the disease. The Kidney Foundation is dedicated to ensuring all Canadians with chronic kidney disease have access to quality care and essential support. More than 30 communities are taking part in the walks. Friends, family, and members of the public are welcome to take part or attend. You can go to kidneywalk.ca for more information. And Stats Canada says the Consumer Price Index rose 3% year over year in August, unchanged from July. Officials say prices for gasoline rose at a slower pace compared to the same month last year, but were offset by higher prices for travel, tours, and rent. Gasoline prices were up nearly 23% in August. That's a drop of nearly 3% from July, but remains elevated because of conflict in the Middle East. Meantime, the agency says price growth for food purchased from stores continued to slow last month, rising 2.8% year over year after increasing 3.1% in July. They also say on a year over year basis, consumers paid less for clothing last month compared with July. Be the first to know. Sign up and get news alerts delivered directly to your inbox at mybancroftnow.com.
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2: The Blue Jays' postseason hopes took a hit last night as the Detroit Tigers thumped Toronto 10-1. The Jays dropped two games back of Cleveland for the third and final wild card spot in the American League after the Guardians beat the Chicago White Sox 7-6. Toronto looks to avoid the series sweep when they send Max Scherzer to the mound this afternoon.
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2: Mainly sunny today, a high of 22. Tonight, a few clouds with a low of 10. Tomorrow, a mix of sun and cloud with a high of 22. And Friday, mainly sunny, a high of 17.

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5: Moose weather. Mainly sunny today, a high.

0: Shella Denise hanging out with you. Now, it is almost impossible to watch a hockey game, a football game, or really any major sport now without being reminded that you can bet on it right from your phone. And a new Ontario study is showing that there may be a real cost to how easy gambling has become. So it's gotten to the point where gambling-related visits to the emergency room at the hospital are common enough to be measurable. It's folks facing severe mental health crises and life-altering thoughts due to gambling. Over the past year, has jumped 31% for visits to the ER for those things as online gambling has expanded. Men and boys made up nearly three quarters of those visits, with some of the biggest increases among young men. So I wanted to make sure people knew that there is actually help for this right here in Bancroft, as we are all bombarded by those ads as football season begins and so much more. We have our own chapter of the Canadian Mental Health Association. Our Bancroft office provides gambling counseling and treatment. They've got one-on-one counseling, planning and relapse prevention, and you don't need to make an appointment. They've got walk-in support at Manor Lane on Tuesdays and Thursdays from 9:30 until 2:30. 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And if gambling has pushed somebody into a crisis that you know, there's a 24-hour-a-day text line, 988, or you can call that anywhere in Canada, because it's just crazy how common it's become. And the gambling, it's gone from something that feels like harmless entertainment to like a real problem pretty quietly and pretty quickly. And you don't have to wait until it becomes an emergency before asking for help. So again, just watch as the rise of gambling continues.
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4: Hey, it's Michelle at the Moose hanging out with you. If you see teachers and other education workers wearing red or purple today, they're doing it to put pressure on the Ontario government for more education funding, better staffing, and better conditions in schools as they head into a new round of contract talks. It's being called a day of action across Ontario, and unions representing about 275,000 education workers across the province are taking part. So their previous contracts expired at the end of August, and negotiations on new agreements have already hit some roadblocks. So today is essentially a way for teachers to make their concerns very visible before bargaining gets much further along. The unions say they want better funding for publicly funded education, along with improvements to learning conditions for students and working conditions for staff. Members are being encouraged to wear red or purple, to post on social media, and take part in activities in their communities. And one important thing for parents to know, it's not a strike, it's not a walkout. Schools are still open and staff are still working, but you may notice a little more red and purple around the schools today, and that's what it's about. Education workers trying to send a message to the province as contract negotiations get underway. So good luck, I'll say.

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4: Moose weather.
5: We're hoping for a mainly sunny day today. We've got a high of 22 degrees, and then tonight just a few clouds with a low of 10. Tomorrow, a mix of sun and cloud with a high of 22, and then Friday's mainly sunny with a high of 17. And right now, it's still cool, but not as cool as the past couple of days. We're sitting at 12 degrees right now in North Hastings. Now, if you rent in Ontario, there are some new rules coming in on Monday. And the biggest one is how quickly things can move if you miss rent. Right now, if you miss a payment, you generally get 14 days after an N4 notice before the landlord can take the next step. But starting September 21st, that drops to just 7 days. And that does not mean you can be evicted after a week, but it means after 7 days, if the rent still isn't paid, the landlord can start the eviction process through the landlord and tenant board. There are also new rules around repeated late payments and some changes if a landlord wants to move themselves or a family member into a unit. So the big takeaway is this: if your rent is late, the clock starts moving a lot faster than it used to.
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1: Good morning, I'm Casey Kenny. Central Hastings OPP have charged a Milton resident in connection with a collision on February 2nd. OPP say an ambulance and a transport truck collided at the intersection of Highway 7 and Highway 62 in Madoc. Police say two paramedics were transported to a local hospital and later airlifted to a Kingston area trauma center by Orange with life-threatening injuries. On Monday, a 34-year-old was charged with two counts each of dangerous operation causing bodily harm, criminal negligence causing bodily harm, and careless driving causing bodily harm. Charges will be addressed at the Ontario Court of Justice in Belleville on October 1st. The town of Bancroft says ice at the North Hastings Community Center will be available next week. The installation of ice was pushed back due to the delay of a part for the ice-making system coming from south of the border. The situation caused user groups such as the Bancroft Jets to book ice at the Keith Tallman Memorial Arena in Wilberforce. The town's general manager, Andra Kaufeld, says the missing piece of equipment is a small component that's coming from the United States and it forms part of the ice-making plant. She adds the town has produced a temporary plant that's allowed staff to make ice. When the new plant's ready to come online, there will be a relatively seamless transition as the units have been described as plug and play. The other renovations associated with the Green and Inclusive Communities grant have been completed, including the fully accessible washroom, the new referee change room, and an additional small change room. Kidney walks are being held from coast to coast this month, and Bancroft is taking part. Millennium Park is home base on Sunday for the local walk. Registration starts at 2 p.m. and the walk begins 30 minutes after that. The walks are the largest fundraiser of the year for the Kidney Foundation. The foundation says the walks are a vital lifeline fueling real-time support, life-saving research, and strong advocacy for everyone affected by the disease. The Kidney Foundation is dedicated to ensuring all Canadians with chronic kidney disease have access to quality care and essential support. More than 30 communities are taking part in the walks. Friends, family, and members of the public are welcome to take part or attend. You can go to kidneywalk.ca for more information. And Stats Canada says the Consumer Price Index rose 3% year-over-year in August, unchanged from July. Officials say prices for gasoline rose at a slower pace compared to the same month last year, but were offset by higher prices for travel, tours, and rent. Gasoline prices were up nearly 23% in August. That's a drop of nearly 3% from July, but remains elevated because of conflict in the Middle East. Meantime, the agency says price growth for food purchased from stores continued to slow last month, rising 2.8% year-over-year after increasing 3.1% in July. They also say on a year-over-year basis, consumers paid less for clothing last month compared with July. Be the first to know. Sign up and get news alerts delivered directly to your inbox at mybancroftnow.com.
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2: The Blue Jays' postseason hopes took a hit last night as the Detroit Tigers thumped Toronto 10-1. The Jays dropped two games back of Cleveland for the third and final wild card spot in the American League after the Guardians beat the Chicago White Sox 7-6. Toronto looks to avoid the series sweep when they send Max Scherzer to the mound this afternoon.
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0: Moose weather.
2: Mainly sunny today, a high of 22. Tonight, a few clouds with a low of 10. Tomorrow, a mix of sun and cloud with a high of 22. And Friday, mainly sunny, a high of 17.

0: That was The Who with Who Are You? Good morning. It's Michelle at the Moose hanging out with you. This weekend, we've got our, 46th annual Terry Fox Run. It'll be going on all across Canada, but here in Bancroft, we'll have registration starting at 8 a.m. and the run starting at 9 until noon at the Bancroft Ridge Golf Course. And one of the really incredible things about Terry Fox is that kids who weren't even remotely close to being alive in 1980 still know exactly who he is. And a huge part of keeping that story alive has been those school runs. Millions of Canadian students take part. And Terry's older brother, Fred Fox, has spent years traveling around the country talking to students about his brother. And not just the Terry Fox, the Canadian icon, but Terry as the kid that he grew up with. In one recent school tour alone, Fred spoke to more than 30,000 students at 79 schools across 7 provinces. And I've got the pleasure of having Fred Fox on air with me this morning. So, Fred, what has it been like for you getting to talk to kids across Canada about Terry for all these years?
1: Yeah, some of the visits I'm making right now are all community volunteers as we lead into the run this weekend, and just thanking them, number one, thanking them for their volunteer work and their commitment. But I've spoke to a lot of schools at this point as well, and I've got 4 here in the Red Deer area today. And the message is, and Terry wanted this message, that the kids to know that, people think that Terry, because he was running a marathon a day, he must have been an incredible athlete. He must have been so strong, and Terry was strong, but he would be the first one to say that he was just an average, ordinary Canadian kid growing up. He wasn't the best athlete. He wasn't the tallest, wasn't the strongest, wasn't the best student in class. He had to work harder than anyone to meet and accomplish the goals and overcome the challenges that he faced. So that's always the message to kids, that Terry truly believed that anything is possible if you try. And that's always a message when I speak at schools. They can do anything they want if they set their mind to something.
0: That's right. That's Fred Fox, Terry's older brother. And coming up, we're going to talk a little bit about just how enormous Terry's idea became. Because more than 4 decades later, I don't think anybody could have predicted this incredible impact. We'll have Fred and myself coming up after some Hozier and Shania Twain on The Moose.
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4: News weather.
5: A gorgeous, mainly sunny day today, a high of 22. Tonight, just a few clouds with a low of 10. Tomorrow, a mix of sun and cloud with a high of 22. And Friday, mainly sunny but cooler at 17. Right now, we're sitting at 12 degrees here in North Hastings. This Sunday is Terry Fox Run Day in communities all across Canada. And here in Bancroft, people will be gathering at the Bancroft Ridge Golf Course to continue something that Terry started back in 1980. When he began the Marathon of Hope, his goal was, it's very simple, it was to raise $1 from every Canadian for cancer research. At the time, that meant roughly $24 million, and that goal was reached by February of 1981. Now, more than four decades later, the Terry Fox Foundation has passed $1 billion raised for cancer research, supporting researchers and projects right across Canada. And Terry never got to see just how enormous that idea would become. So I'm joined by Fred Fox, which is Terry's older brother. And knowing Terry the way you did, do you think he ever imagined that when he started, he still would have this kind of impact more than 40 years later?
6: No, I don't think so. Not at all. You know, Terry did know that before he passed away, there would be a Terry Fox Run in September.

0: He was aware of that, but could never have imagined what it would end up being today. But it's so many people who've been involved in volunteer capacities and working hard to organize Terry Fox runs in communities, and then the schools. I mean, there were schools participating and doing runs back in 1981, but today it's like, you know, over 9,000 schools. The legacy continues. These kids weren't born 43 years ago. In many cases, their parents and their teachers weren't born 43 years ago. So we could never have imagined it would extend this far. But it, you know, Terry's obviously got a lot to do with that, and integrity and the commitment that he made, the sacrifice that he made in 1980. But there's so many people that you know, want to continue this.
1: You're right. It really puts into perspective how far that one run has traveled without him. And next, we're going to be bringing this right back home because Bancroft gets its chance to carry it forward this coming weekend. Fred will stay with me just after some Britney Spears. It's Baby One More Time on the Moose.
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1: Good morning. I'm Casey Kenny. Central Hastings OPP have charged a Milton resident in connection with a collision on February 2nd. OPP say an ambulance and a transport truck collided at the intersection of Highway 7 and Highway 62 in Madoc. Police say two paramedics were transported to a local hospital and later airlifted to a Kingston area trauma center by Orange with life-threatening injuries. On Monday, a 34-year-old was charged with two counts each of dangerous operation causing bodily harm, criminal negligence causing bodily harm, and careless driving causing bodily harm. Charges will be addressed at the Ontario Court of Justice in Belleville on October 1st. The town of Bancroft says ice at the North Hastings Community Center will be available next week. The installation of ice was pushed back due to the delay of a part for the ice-making system coming from south of the border. The situation caused user groups such as the Bancroft Jets to book ice at the Keith Tallman Memorial Arena in Wilberforce. The town's general manager, Andra Kaufeld, says the missing piece of equipment is a small component that's coming from the United States and it forms part of the ice-making plant. She adds the town has produced a temporary plant that's allowed staff to make ice. When the new plant's ready to come online, there will be a relatively seamless transition as the units have been described as plug and play. The other renovations associated with the Green and Inclusive Communities grant have been completed, including the fully accessible washroom, the new referee change room, and an additional small change room. Kidney walks are being held from coast to coast this month, and Bancroft is taking part. Millennium Park is home base on Sunday for the local walk. Registration starts at 2 p.m. and the walk begins 30 minutes after that. The walks are the largest fundraiser of the year for the Kidney Foundation. The foundation says the walks are a vital lifeline fueling real-time support, life-saving research, and strong advocacy for everyone affected by the disease. The Kidney Foundation is dedicated to ensuring all Canadians with chronic kidney disease have access to quality care and essential support. More than 30 communities are taking part in the walks. Friends, family, and members of the public are welcome to take part or attend. You can go to kidneywalk.ca for more information. And Stats Canada says the Consumer Price Index rose 3% year-over-year in August, unchanged from July. Officials say prices for gasoline rose at a slower pace compared to the same month last year, but were offset by higher prices for travel, tours, and rent. Gasoline prices were up nearly 23% in August. That's a drop of nearly 3% from July, but remains elevated because of conflict in the Middle East. Meantime, the agency says price growth for food purchased from stores continued to slow last month, rising 2.8% year-over-year after increasing 3.1% in July. They also say on a year-over-year basis, consumers paid less for clothing last month compared with July. Be the first to know. Sign up and get news alerts delivered directly to your inbox at mybancroftnow.com.
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5: The Blue Jays' postseason hopes took a hit last night as the Detroit Tigers thumped Toronto 10-1. The Jays dropped two games back of Cleveland for the third and final wild card spot in the American League after the Guardians beat the Chicago White Sox 7-6. Toronto looks to avoid the series sweep when they send Max Scherzer to the mound this afternoon.
4: Moose weather.
5: Mainly sunny today, a high of 22. Tonight, a few clouds with a low of 10. Tomorrow, a mix of sun and cloud with a high of 22. And Friday, mainly sunny, a high of 17.
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6: Good morning. It's Michelle at the Moose hanging out with you. And Terry Fox runs will be happening in communities all across Canada this Sunday. And here at home, the Bancroft Terry Fox Run is happening at Bancroft Ridge Golf Course at 30 Niklaus Drive. Registration starts at 8 o'clock Sunday morning. And the run itself is from 9 until noon. And you definitely do not have to be a runner to be a part of it. Terry Fox Runs are non-competitive. 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It's really just a chance for Bancroft to join thousands of other Canadians this weekend and help keep Terry's Marathon of Hope going. We've been chatting with Terry's older brother, Fred Fox, this morning. For somebody listening right now who may still be on the fence about coming out Sunday, what would you say?
7: Encourage everybody to get out there. It is called the Terry Fox Run, but it's not a run. Terry knew that the Terry Fox Run was happening in September. He would hope to have been able to be around when that happened, but he passed a few months earlier and before that. But he wanted it to be called the run because that's what he was doing. But we encourage people to get out with their families. 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And, you know, $850 million later, Terry has really impacted the landscape of cancer research in this country, and people are surviving their cancer diagnosis like never before. So get out there and continue Terry's dream.
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3: Moose weather.
4: Mainly sunny today, a high of 22. Tonight, a few clouds with a low of 10. Tomorrow, a mix of sun and cloud with a high of 22. And Friday, mainly sunny, a high of 17.
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1: Good morning, I'm Casey Kenny. Central Hastings OPP have charged a Milton resident in connection with a collision on February 2nd. OPP say an ambulance and a transport truck collided at the intersection of Highway 7 and Highway 62 in Madoc. Police say two paramedics were transported to a local hospital and later airlifted to a Kingston area trauma center by Orange with life-threatening injuries. On Monday, a 34-year-old was charged with two counts each of dangerous operation causing bodily harm, criminal negligence causing bodily harm, and careless driving causing bodily harm. Charges will be addressed at the Ontario Court of Justice in Belleville on October 1st. The town of Bancroft says ice at the North Hastings Community Center will be available next week. The installation of ice was pushed back due to the delay of a part for the ice-making system coming from south of the border. The situation caused user groups such as the Bancroft Jets to book ice at the Keith Tallman Memorial Arena in Wilberforce. The town's general manager, Andra Kaufeld, says the missing piece of equipment is a small component that's coming from the United States and it forms part of the ice-making plant. She adds the town has produced a temporary plant that's allowed staff to make ice. When the new plant's ready to come online, there will be a relatively seamless transition as the units have been described as plug and play. The other renovations associated with the Green and Inclusive Communities grant have been completed, including the fully accessible washroom, the new referee change room, and an additional small change room. Kidney walks are being held from coast to coast this month, and Bancroft is taking part. Millennium Park is home base on Sunday for the local walk. Registration starts at 2 p.m. and the walk begins 30 minutes after that. The walks are the largest fundraiser of the year for the Kidney Foundation. The foundation says the walks are a vital lifeline, fueling real-time support, life-saving research, and strong advocacy for everyone affected by the disease. The Kidney Foundation is dedicated to ensuring all Canadians with chronic kidney disease have access to quality care and essential support. More than 30 communities are taking part in the walks. Friends, family, and members of the public are welcome to take part or attend. You can go to kidneywalk.ca for more information. And Stats Canada says the Consumer Price Index rose 3% year over year in August, unchanged from July. Officials say prices for gasoline rose at a slower pace compared to the same month last year, but were offset by higher prices for travel, tours, and rent. Gasoline prices were up nearly 23% in August. That's a drop of nearly 3% from July, but remains elevated because of conflict in the Middle East. Meantime, the agency says price growth for food purchased from stores continued to slow last month, rising 2.8% year over year after increasing 3.1% in July. They also say on a year over year basis, consumers paid less for clothing last month compared with July. Be the first to know. Sign up and get news alerts delivered directly to your inbox at mybancroftnow.com.
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3: Moose Sports. The Blue Jays' postseason hopes took a hit last night as the Detroit Tigers thumped Toronto 10-1. The Jays dropped two games back of Cleveland for the third and final wild card spot in the American League after the Guardians beat the Chicago White Sox 7-6. Toronto looks to avoid the series sweep when they send Max Scherzer to the mound this afternoon.
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3: Moose weather. Mainly sunny today, a high of 22. Tonight, a few clouds with a low of 10. Tomorrow, a mix of sun and cloud with a high of 22. And Friday, mainly sunny, a high of 17.
0: Here we go.

as big girls don't cry. Fergie, it's Michelle here. Has everybody seen this hillbilly houseboat out in BC yet? A guy has taken a regular camper trailer and he put it on a homemade steel platform with 36 of those big blue barrels underneath to keep it floating. And he had the whole thing lowered into a river with a crane. And I guess this is the natural conclusion of someone who looked at normal housing and thought, surely I could figure something else out. He says it's just a prototype, but eventually he wants it to function as both a recreational vehicle and a houseboat. So I feel like it's kind of a version of living off-grid, which we've all daydreamt about that every once in a while. And while this guy's idea is kind of crazy, it's also kind of doable. And people have just been getting extra creative lately with housing. They've been turning shipping containers into homes and old school buses into tiny houses. I have a girlfriend, right, that's built herself a cabin outside New Liskeard. And before that, she tried her hand at one of those shipping container houses, and it was pretty cool, you know? We've also had an engineer living in our attic at one point about 20 years ago here at the Moose. That's a different kind of housing, I would say. But this guy's houseboat, it fits into that same category because it's not exactly off-grid living. It does have a little generator on board, but it's definitely that same idea of looking at a normal house and saying, I don't really need to do it that way. So I want to know some of the craziest houses that you've actually seen somebody make work. If you've ever met somebody that actually lived in a bus, back in Bracebridge where I moved from, there was a guy that lived in his bus and he parked in the independent parking lot. It was a big green bus with the Steelers logo on the front, and everybody knew the guy that lived in the bus, you know? Or if you know of anyone that built those shipping container houses, or maybe one I really want to see or hear about is somebody that dug a house underground. Like, that would be so cool. Join the conversation, 613-332-1423. I want to hear some of the creative houses that you've seen. Now, it's Glass Tiger with Thin Red Line on the Moose.

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4: News weather. We've got a mainly sunny sky with a high of 22. Tonight, a few clouds with a low of 10. Tomorrow, mix of sun and cloud, a high of 22 again. And then Friday is mainly sunny with a high of 17. Right now, we are sitting at 17 degrees here in North Hastings. If you've got tomorrow afternoon free, the monthly music jam is back at the Bancroft Legion. It gets going at 1 o'clock at Branch 181 on Station Street. And as always, everyone's welcome, whether you want to bring an instrument and join in or just come by and listen for the afternoon. It's become a pretty regular Thursday stop once a month with lots of familiar local musicians and a good mix of music. So that's tomorrow afternoon at 1 at the Bancroft Legion. Come play or just grab a seat and enjoy.
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5: 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Hey, it's Michelle at the Moose here. There's a boat floating down the Surrey River in BC, dubbed the Hillbilly Houseboat. So it's a mid-sized trailer home on a platform with almost 40 of those blue barrels underneath to keep it floating. And I was wondering if you've ever seen anything like it. I got a message from Jack. He says, not a boat, but I've seen somebody do the shipping container thing for a house, but they didn't even try to make one container into the whole house. One was basically the bedroom. Another was a storage and a workshop. And then they had a little shed beside it with the bathroom and laundry. Solar panels, wood heat out in the woods. It wasn't fancy, but two people were living there and they were saving a pile of money. Okay, so that sounds really cool. I've never heard of, well, I guess that'd be like an outhouse, eh? You would get more room having multiple shipping containers as different rooms, but like, I've always thought about this with the outhouse concept and needing to go to the bathroom in the middle of winter, you know, and walking through 2 feet of snow at 3 in the morning when you were just in bed. I don't know. It's just not for me.

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4: Moose weather.
5: Mainly sunny today, a high of 22. Tonight, a few clouds with a low of 10. Tomorrow, a mix of sun and cloud with a high of 22. And Friday, mainly sunny, a high of 17.
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5: Weather. Mainly sunny today, a high of 22. Tonight, a few clouds with a low of 10. Tomorrow, a mix of sun and cloud with a high of 22. And Friday, mainly sunny, a high of 17.
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6: Mainly sunny today, a high of 22. Tonight, a few clouds with a low of 10. Tomorrow, a mix of sun and cloud with a high of 22. And Friday, mainly sunny, a high of 17.

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6: Moose weather. Mainly sunny today, a high of 22. Tonight, a few clouds with a low of 10. Tomorrow, a mix of sun and cloud with a high of 22. And Friday, mainly sunny, a high of 17.

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3: Moose weather.
4: Mainly sunny today, a high of 22. Tonight, a few clouds with a low of 10. Tomorrow, a mix of sun and cloud with a high of 22. And Friday, mainly sunny, a high of 17.
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1: Good afternoon, I'm Casey Kenny. Central Hastings OPP have charged a Milton resident in connection with the collision on February 2nd. OPP say an ambulance and a transport truck collided at the intersection of Highway 7 and Highway 62 in Madoc. Police say two paramedics were transported to a local hospital and later airlifted to a Kingston area trauma center by Orange with life-threatening injuries. On Monday, a 34-year-old was charged with two counts each of dangerous operation causing bodily harm, criminal negligence causing bodily harm, and careless driving causing bodily harm. Charges will be addressed at the Ontario Court of Justice in Belleville on October 1st. The town of Bancroft says ice at the North Hastings Community Centre will be available next week. The installation of ice was pushed back due to the delay of a part for the ice-making system coming from south of the border. The situation caused user groups such as the Bancroft Jets to book ice at the Keith Tallman Memorial Arena in Wilberforce. The town's general manager, Andre Kaufeld, says the missing piece of equipment is a small component that's coming from the United States and it forms part of the ice-making plant. She adds the town has procured a temporary plant that's allowed staff to make ice. When the new plant's ready to come online, there will be a relatively seamless transition, as the units have been described as plug and play. The other renovations associated with the Green and Inclusive Communities Grant have been completed, including the fully accessible washroom, the new referee change room, and an additional small change room. The Bancroft community is taking part in its first official kidney walk this weekend. Olivia Jelly, Community and Fund Development Officer with the Kidney Foundation of Canada, Ontario branch, says the coast-to-coast walks are an opportunity to bring kidney disease into the conversation and help people understand just how many individuals and families it affects. Jelly adds that many people may not realize that the disease can impact people of all ages and that it can have a significant effect on a person's day-to-day life. Millennium Park Park's home base for the Bancroft Walk, Jelly says there was an official walk in the community for the last 2 years, organized by local volunteers. With official status, there's now an online dedicated Bancroft page to donate at kidneywalk.ca. Jelly adds that beyond the financial support, seeing the community come together means a lot to those affected by the disease, and it shows them their community cares, supports them, and is standing alongside them in their journey. Registration starts at 2 p.m. Sunday, and the walk begins 30 minutes. It's after that. And Ottawa says the inaugural Canada Investment Summit has resulted in nearly $500 billion in new investment commitments to the country. That includes $100 billion from Canada's leading pension funds, insurers, and institutional investors, along with Canada's top banks committing nearly $325 billion in new financing for Canadian businesses and infrastructure. To build on the momentum and unlock even more investment, Prime Minister Mark Carney also announced the new productivity mega deduction, allowing businesses to deduct the cost of a much broader range of assets right away. Officials say it reduces Canada's marginal effective tax rate on new business investment from roughly 13% to 6.4%. They say that's the lowest of any major economy in the world and less than half the rate in the United States. Be the first to know. Sign up and get news alerts delivered directly to your inbox at mybancroftnow.com.
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5: Mainly sunny today, a high of 22. Tonight, a few clouds with a low of 10. Tomorrow, a mix of sun and cloud with a high of 22. And Friday, mainly sunny, a high of 17.
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4: Moose weather.
5: Mainly sunny today, a high of 22. Tonight, a few clouds with a low of 10. Tomorrow, a mix of sun and cloud with a high of 22. And Friday, mainly sunny, a high of 17.

How far off I sat and wondered. Started humming a song from 1962. Ain't it funny how the night moves when you just don't seem to have as much to lose. 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
5: Moose Weather.
6: Mainly sunny today, a high of 22. Tonight, a few clouds with a low of 10. Tomorrow, a mix of sun and cloud with a high of 22. And Friday, mainly sunny, a high of 17.
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7: Moose weather.
8: Mainly sunny today, a high of 22. Tonight, a few clouds with a low of 10. Tomorrow, a mix of sun and cloud with a high of 22. And Friday, mainly sunny, a high of 17.
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6: Mainly sunny today, a high of 22. Tonight, a few clouds with a low of 10. Tomorrow, a mix of sun and cloud with a high of 22. And Friday, mainly sunny, a high of 17.

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3: Moose weather. Mainly sunny today, a high of 22. Tonight, a few clouds with a low of 10. Tomorrow, a mix of sun and cloud with a high of 22. And Friday, mainly sunny, a high of 17.
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4: Weather. Mainly sunny today, a high of 22. Tonight, a few clouds with a low of 10. Tomorrow, a mix of sun and cloud with a high of 22. And Friday, mainly sunny, a high of 17.
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5: Moose weather.
6: Mainly sunny today, a high of 22. Tonight, a few clouds with a low of 10. Tomorrow, a mix of sun and cloud with a high of 22. And Friday, mainly sunny, a high of 17.

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1: Good afternoon, I'm Casey Kenny. Central Hastings OPP have charged a Milton resident in connection with the collision on February 2nd. OPP say an ambulance and a transport truck collided at the intersection of Highway 7 and Highway 62 in Madoc. Police say two paramedics were transported to a local hospital and later airlifted to a Kingston area trauma center by Orange with life-threatening injuries. On Monday, a 34-year-old was charged with two counts each of dangerous operation causing bodily harm, criminal negligence causing bodily harm, and careless driving causing bodily harm. Charges will be addressed at the Ontario Court of Justice in Belleville on October 1st. The town of Bancroft says ice at the North Hastings Community Centre will be available next week. The installation of ice was pushed back due to the delay of a part for the ice-making system coming from south of the border. The situation caused user groups such as the Bancroft Jets to book ice at the Keith Tallman Memorial Arena in Wilberforce. The town's general manager, Andre Kaufeld, says the missing piece of equipment is a small component that's coming from the United States and it forms part of the ice-making plant. She adds the town has procured a temporary plant that's allowed staff to make ice. When the new plant's ready to come online, there will be a relatively seamless transition, as the units have been described as plug and play. The other renovations associated with the Green and Inclusive Communities grant have been completed, including the fully accessible washroom, the new referee change room, and an additional small change room. The Bancroft community is taking part in its first official kidney walk this weekend. Olivia Jelly, Community and Fund Development Officer with the Kidney Foundation of Canada, Ontario branch, says the coast-to-coast walks are an opportunity to bring kidney disease into the conversation and help people understand just how many individuals and families it affects. Jelly adds that many people may not realize that the disease can impact people of all ages and that it can have a significant effect on a person's day-to-day life. Millennium Park home base for the Bancroft Walk. Jelly says there was an official walk in the community for the last 2 years, organized by local volunteers. With official status, there's now an online dedicated Bancroft page to donate at kidneywalk.ca. Jelly adds that beyond the financial support, seeing the community come together means a lot to those affected by the disease, and it shows them their community cares, supports them, and is standing alongside them in their journey. Registration starts at 2 p.m. Sunday, and the walk begins 30 minutes after that. And Ottawa says the inaugural Canada Investment Summit has resulted in nearly $500 billion in new investment commitments to the country. That includes $100 billion from Canada's leading pension funds, insurers, and institutional investors, along with Canada's top banks committing nearly $325 billion in new financing for Canadian businesses and infrastructure. To build on the momentum and unlock even more investment, Prime Minister Mark Carney also announced the new productivity mega deduction, allowing businesses to deduct the cost of a much broader range of assets right away. Officials say it reduces Canada's marginal effective tax rate on new business investment from roughly 13% to 6.4%. They say that's the lowest of any major economy in the world and less than half the rate in the United States. Be the first to know. Sign up and get news alerts delivered directly to your inbox at mybancroftnow.com.
0: Moose weather.
1: A few clouds tonight, fog patches developing overnight, the low 6. For tomorrow, the fog going away, making way for a mainly cloudy day, a slight chance of showers late in the morning and in the afternoon, the high 22, the humidex making it feel like 27, and for Friday, sunny, the high 19.
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5: Weather. A few clouds tonight, fog patches developing overnight, the low 6 for tomorrow, the fog going away, making way for a mainly cloudy day, a slight chance of showers late in the morning and in the afternoon, the high 22, the humidex making it feel like 27, and for Friday, sunny, the high 19.
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3: Moose weather. A few clouds tonight, fog patches developing overnight, the low 6 for tomorrow, the fog going away, making way for a mainly cloudy day, a slight chance of showers late in the morning and in the afternoon, the high 22, the humidex making it feel like 27, and for Friday, sunny, the high 19.
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1: Good afternoon. I'm Casey Kenny. Central Hastings OPP have charged a Milton resident in connection with the collision on February 2nd. OPP say an ambulance and a transport truck collided at the intersection of Highway 7 and Highway 62 in Madoc. Police say two paramedics were transported to a local hospital and later airlifted to a Kingston area trauma center by Orange with life-threatening injuries. On Monday, a 34-year-old was charged with two counts each of dangerous operation causing bodily harm, criminal negligence causing bodily harm, and careless driving causing bodily harm. Charges will be addressed at the Ontario Court of Justice in Belleville on October 1st. The town of Bancroft says ice at the North Hastings Community Centre will be available next week. The installation of ice was pushed back due to the delay of a part for the ice-making system coming from south of the border. The situation caused user groups such as the Bancroft Jets to book ice at the Keith Tallman Memorial Arena in Wilberforce. The town's general manager, Andre Confeld, says the missing piece of equipment is a small component that's coming from the United States and it forms part of the ice-making plant. She adds the town has procured a temporary plant that's allowed staff to make ice. When the new plant's ready to come online, there will be a relatively seamless transition, as the units have been described as plug and play. The other renovations associated with the Green and Inclusive Communities Grant have been completed, including the fully accessible washroom, the new referee change room, and an additional small change room. The Bancroft community is taking part in its first official kidney walk this weekend. Olivia Jelly, Community and Fund Development Officer with the Kidney Foundation of Canada, Ontario Branch, says the coast-to-coast walks are an opportunity to bring kidney disease into the conversation and help people understand just how many individuals and families it affects. Jelly adds that many people may not realize that the disease can impact people of all ages and that it can have a significant effect on a person's day-to-day life. Millennium Park home base for the Bancroft Walk. Jelly says there was an official walk in the community for the last 2 years, organized by local volunteers. With official status, there's now an online dedicated Bancroft page to donate at kidneywalk.ca. Jelly adds that beyond the financial support, seeing the community come together means a lot to those affected by the disease, and it shows them their community cares, supports them, and is standing alongside them in their journey. Registration starts at 2 p.m. Sunday, and the walk begins 30 minutes after that. And Ottawa says the inaugural Canada Investment Summit has resulted in nearly $500 billion in new investment commitments to the country. That includes $100 billion from Canada's leading pension funds, insurers, and institutional investors, along with Canada's top banks committing nearly $325 billion in new financing for Canadian businesses and infrastructure. To build on the momentum and unlock even more investment, Prime Minister Mark Carney also announced the new productivity mega deduction, allowing businesses to deduct the cost of a much broader range of assets right away. Officials say it reduces Canada's marginal effective tax rate on new business investment from roughly 13% to 6.4%. They say that's the lowest of any major economy in the world and less than half the rate in the United States. Be the first to know. Sign up and get news alerts delivered directly to your inbox at mybancroftnow.com.
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1: A few clouds tonight, fog patches developing overnight, the low 6. For tomorrow, the fog going away, making way for a mainly cloudy day, a slight chance of showers late in the morning and in the afternoon, the high 22, the humidex making it feel like 27, and for Friday, sunny, the high 19.

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4: Few clouds tonight, fog patches developing overnight, the low 6 for tomorrow, the fog going away, making way for a mainly cloudy day, a slight chance of showers late in the morning and in the afternoon, the high 22, the humidex making it feel like 27, and for Friday, sunny, the high 19.
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5: No moose came anywhere near the making of this commercial.
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7: Few clouds tonight, fog patches developing overnight, the low 6 for tomorrow, the fog going away, making way for a mainly cloudy day, a slight chance of showers late in the morning and in the afternoon, the high 22, the Humidex making it feel like 27, and for Friday, sunny, the high 19.
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4: A few clouds tonight, fog patches developing overnight, the low 6 for tomorrow, the fog going away, making way for a mainly cloudy day, a slight chance of showers late in the morning and in the afternoon, the high 22, the Humidex making it feel like 27, and for Friday, sunny, the high 19.
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5: Moose weather. A few clouds tonight. Fog patches developing overnight. The low 6 for tomorrow. The fog going away, making way for a mainly cloudy day. A slight chance of showers late in the morning and in the afternoon. The high 22. The humidex making it feel like 27. And for Friday, sunny. The high 19.
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4: Moose weather.
5: A few clouds tonight, fog patches developing overnight, below 6 for tomorrow. The fog going away, making way for a mainly cloudy day. A slight chance of showers late in the morning and in the afternoon. The high 22, the humidex making it feel like 27. And for Friday, sunny, the high 19.

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6: A few clouds tonight, fog patches developing overnight, the low 6 for tomorrow, the fog going away, making way for a mainly cloudy day, a slight chance of showers late in the morning and in the afternoon, the high 22, the humidex making it feel like 27, and for Friday, sunny, the high 19.
0: The Moose.